0: next song. This is about a guy who doesn't care about your health. All he cares about is if he can get that money for it.
1: You talking loud and saying nothing for the dollars.
2: You're better off quitting, start working blue collar. More bars up in the place, slapping out your phony. Got niggas is playing like pimp sessions with tenderonis.
1: When y'all suckers gonna learn how this rap shit goes? 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How we shot up his rival foes.
2: Like I ain't heard that story before, I had it up to here with the black on black. Cause that shit is worse than the clan attack. 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

Ikamo style is different style, you know. You know what I mean? How when a man sing, I'm staff singing lyrics. 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But Ikamo don't say that. It's like

Let's travel into the future. All the new highways of research and...

0: Africa. 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
1: It is for those voiceless children who want change. I'm here to stand up for their rights, to raise their voice.
2: Feminist, the person who believes in the social, political, and economic equality of the sexes.
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εξεκδημένη και θηλυμένη. That's why I love the very hibuli. Nico Argin and Rio, Nico Argin and Hirao, Nick Kane and the world, you know. Uli Uderden.

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1: And this next song is called Borders. So this song is it's to recognize the indigenous family tree of the Americas and the little islands on the sides, so on. And I use the slogan that you hear, we didn't cross the border crossed us. Yeah, and so much of the creation stories and languages and migrations and everything, it all ties together and we are related. And through the years of colonization and still more labels and names to separate the people, they forget. So I thought it was time to write this song because I get very angry sometimes, you know, when you hear people telling you stuff, and I'm like, no, no, no, no, no, no. So this is my microphone, and this is how I'm going to tell it.

0: in Colombia. I want to call the earth queer.
1: Before you have enough bad things to say about you, nothing I go after you. So you're not
2: ready.

0: question what's wrong.
1: And thinking twice could lose yet another life. Mumia Abu Jamal
0: sits framed beyond the solitary confines of his cell walls for crimes he never committed,
1: but instead for words he admitted. Speaking out
0: for the silence,
1: teaching others
0: to find strength,
1: fighting back
0: against brutality,
1: standing up
0: against injustice.
1: Mumia Abu Jamal,
0: a people's hero, sits awaiting an unwarranted execution.
1: Signed by injustices draped in death clocks, minutes are ticking away and seconds fly by.
0: Let me bring it back home.
1: He is innocent. Kwang Chang Kao, an innocent civilian.
0: Asian man.
1: Shot to death in shady Sonoma County circumstances by brutal badges in front of his own home.
0: They claimed he appeared to take a threatening martial arts stance.
1: Kwang Chang Kao,
0: father,
1: husband,
0: neighbor,
1: hero to his children.
0: Let me bring it back home.
1: He is innocent.
0: As we sit unified
1: and trying to identify,
0: minutes are ticking away and seconds fly by.
1: But you see,
0: the battle

0: The wages on.
1: The battle wages beyond. To break free
0: is to learn about the self.
1: To learn to extend the self.
0: To extend the self beyond the systematic doctrines they feed you.
1: Beyond these city walls.
0: Beyond your circle of friends.
1: To extend the self to fight for freedom.
0: To fight a system that enlists soldiers to step on those deemed
1: less than pure. To release our rage.
0: Unleash our voices.
1: Refuse and resist.
0: Stand in solidarity.
1: Those who persist to deny us our right to cry for justice.
0: To fight for freedom.
1: To live for peace.
0: To live for peace.
1: As we sit unified
0: in trying to identify,
1: minutes are ticking away and seconds fly by.
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0: Why are his feet so dusty?

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your head. Bang, bang, you're dead. 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Bang, bang, you're dead. 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